0: Body miners are like parasites. It poses wheelers and dealers for your rights. And most companies say that you need them.
1: Not
0: but
1: me.
0: But I kick back, observe, and watch them bleed them.
1: Honest.
0: Artists young and old.
1: I can bring you
0: where
1: to the top.
0: Where did this unwritten law come from anyway? That years after the contract, you should still be getting paid. Boy, I go broke and hit the skids before I take care of a rich sucker's kids.
1: My
0: hell,
1: contract
0: ain't no pension plan. Years
1: contract.
0: After this, my kids are still going to make the grands.
1: Tony.
0: And you laugh at my brother Little Richard when he says you ain't gave him nothing.
1: Let's leave him out
0: hell,
1: of this.
0: Hell, ain't no joke. His songs are still selling that man could die broke. So, fellow artists, push for yours.
1: You need
0: and watch for Mr. Money Minder as we settle the score.
1: Tony.

If you had one shot, one opportunity, seize everything you ever wanted, one moment, did you capture it?

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I'm writing these nights at down. I got my body that now. More up the roof had it been tightened for me. Why ain't my fat to sing? How can it be to hoot legging? Ik ga vliegen.

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1: 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We shouldn't have to protest because y'all are treating us wrong. We do this because we need

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It goes like this. Oh, Lord, won't you buy me a Mercedes Benz? My friends all drive Porsches. I must make amends. Worked hard all my lifetime. No help from my friends. 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Oh, Lord, won't you buy me a color TV? Dialing $4 is trying to find me. I wait for delivery each day until 3. 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Oh, Lord, won't you buy me a night on the town? 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Everybody, oh, Lord, won't you buy me a Mercedes Benz? My friends all drive Porsches. I must make amends. Worked hard all my lifetime. 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
0: Betty, is that Jimmy's ring you're wearing?
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Laid back in a thrift store beach chair, dropping limes in a Corona. But she looks back, yeah, she throws me a kiss like, honey, I sure want you. And it's 103 between her and me, and only 92 in Daytona. And it

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Positive vibrations bring real liberation. It's the will of the heart, the strength of the mind, and the love of the Creator that will help us rise out of these sadistic situations and experience the purity that exists

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Parkersburg, Gravelburg, Colorado, Ellensburg, Rexburg, Vicksburg, El Dorado, Laramore, Atmore, Havistall, Chattanooga, Chasta, Nebraska, Alaska, Opelika, Baraboo, Waterloo, Kalamazoo, Kansas City, Sioux City, Cedar City, Dodge City, Water.

a journey, you know, not a destination. 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Positive vibrations bring real liberation. It's the will of the heart, the strength of the mind, and the love of the Creator that will help us rise out of these sadistic situations and experience the purity that exists in a

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And I remember looking at you then. And I remember thinking that Christmas must have been

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been waiting all night. 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What's it gonna be, boy? Yes?